Hi and welcome to today's edition of the Swingers Sixties with me, Gord Cooper. And have I got some good news? I'll tell you what my good news is shortly, but I can assure you it's for me, it's good news for you. I can't necessarily guarantee it is such good news, but only time will tell. As I say, I should mention that shortly, but I'm going to go make myself a cup of tea first, a celebration. Cup of tea. You've just heard Dave D, Dozy Beaky, Mick and Titch, of course, with Bend It. This one is a little bit of Danny LaRue.

down Paradise Road. When I was a kiddie, I had a sweetheart, and down there we would go. I'd call her Nellie, and she'd call me Joe, and we would romp there

of the Kelly's doorstep. I'm wondering now if my little gal Nellie remembers Joe, the little boy.

So this good news that I mentioned at the beginning of the show, my researcher Simon is on a holiday this week, which means I have got the opportunity to choose all the songs that we've got on today's show. I know that sounds sort of harsh because he does a really, really good job, but sometimes I just wish I could have free reign to play songs that I want to play. So that's what I'm doing for today. So for the next probably 50 minutes, which is what I got left, you're going to hear my selection of 60s songs rather than Simon, my researcher's selection. Good or bad, I stand by my choice. You can decide where you want to go. He'll be back next week, I know. So things will be back to normal next week, if there's such a thing as normal. And you've just heard the Bee Gees there, and I started a joke. Before that, the Beach Boys. With God Only Knows, that I put in because I know it's his one of the researchers' favourite bands. So I put that in dedication to him. Before that, Danny LaRue with On Mother Kelly's Doorstep. And start off today's show, as I mentioned, Dave D, Dozy, Beaky, Mick and Titch with Bend It.

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1: Continuing news of the big news breakthrough. California's well-beloved San Andreas Fault. It has forced Los Angeles into the sea. Thousands were reported depressed and over.

So what are we thinking of my selection so far? Pretty good, huh? Well, I'm biased because it's me who's chosen them. But the playlist is fairly fluid today. I'm going to take a few tracks out. I've already switched a couple around and I may well put some new ones in. And as we get towards the end of the show, I may not even have enough tracks to to do the hour. So we'll either end up with 4 or 5 minutes of total silence, or I'll stick an extra couple of tracks in that I dig out of the folder just to get us to the end of the show. You've just heard Cliff Richard then, and Do You Want to Dance? Before that, Mama Cass, or Cass Elliott, as she's also known, with Dream a Little Dream of Me. And then Billy J. Kramer, and he was with his Dakotas at the time, with Little Children. We're going to have a little bit of Connie Francis, who thinks the stupid Cupid is around.

We're just at about the halfway stage of today's show. The show, of course, being the Swinging 60s with me, Gord Cooper, and we are on track. 10 tracks taken us to the halfway stage, which seems to be the same as when my searcher does it. So far, so good. I'm enjoying flying solo. He probably will never let me to do it again, but hey, while I'm here on my own, I'm going to enjoy myself, and I'm going to play a little bit of Elvis the Pelvis.

I really used to enjoy the Avons when I was a kid. No idea why. Don't ask me why. I always used to sing along. I can remember singing along to that. That was, of course, as I say, the Avons with seven little girls sitting in the back seat. Marv Johnson, who was going to pick a rose for his rose. And Elvis Presley, of course, with It's Now or Never. What am I going to do now? I was going to play. No, I'm going to play that one later. Let's play this one from Ray Charles.

Too rapidly approaching the end of today's show, but I reckon I can get another batch in before it's time for Bidgie My Fun Froze. You've just heard Cilla Black with Anyone Who Had a Heart. Before that, Adam Faith and What Do You Want? And then Ray Charles, who was hitting the road. One of the tracks I want to play is a little bit of Frank Sinatra. But before we get there, I'm desperate to play this one. This is Winchester Cathedral by the New Vaudeville Band.

Well, that's about it. Marmalade and their cover of the Beatles' Obladi Oblada. Before that, Frank Sinatra and Stranger in the Night. And then the new Vaudeville band with Winchester Cathedral. Have I enjoyed taking control today? Normal service will be resumed next week, and Simon will be back researching some more good songs for you. Hopefully you've enjoyed my selection today, though. In which case, I will see you same time, same place, same channel next week. I'm going to finish off with a little bit of The Move, and if I've timed it right, a little bit of Neil Sedaka. But until next time, take care. Bye for now.

to today's episode of Sensational 70s with me, Gord Cooper. Start off today's show with one of my all-time favourite 70s bands, the New Seekers, with Never-Ending Song of Love. All I'm asking you to do is stay with me for the next hour, and hopefully I will find some of your favourite 70s bands as well. Whether you were around in the 70s or not, everybody enjoys 70s music, and everybody has a favourite 70s band. Is this one yours?

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I was so ragged that folks used to call me Patches. Papa used to tease me about it, cause deep down inside he was hurt cause he'd done all he could. My papa was a great old man. 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

0: got Breaker 19. 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You got a copy on me, Big Ben? 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Yeah, 10-4, Big Ben, for sure, for sure. By golly, it's clean, clear to Flagtown. Come on. Yeah, it's a big 10-4 there, Big Ben. Yeah, we definitely got the front door, good buddy. Mercy sakes alive, looks like we got us a convoy.
1: It was the dark of the moon on the 6th of June in a Kenworth pulling logs. Cab over Pete with a reefer on and a Jimmy hauling hogs. We is heading for Bear on I-10 about a mile out of Shaky Town. I says, Pigpen, this here's a rubber duck, and I'm about to put the hammer down.

0: Back off them hogs. 10-4, about 5 miles or so. 10, roger. Them hogs is getting intense up here.
1: By the time we got into Tulsa Town, we had 85 trucks in all. But they's a roadblock up on the Cloverleaf, and them bears was wall to wall. Yeah, them Smokies as thick as bugs on a bumper. They even had a bear in the air. I says, calling all trucks, this here's the duck. We about to go a-hunting bear.

0: Big Ben. Negatory, Big Ben. You're still too close. Yeah, them hulk is starting to close up my sinuses. Mercy sakes, you better back off another 10.
1: Well, we rolled up Interstate 44 like a rocket sled on rails. We tore up all of our swindle sheets and left them setting on the scales. By the time we hit that shy town, them bears was getting smart. They'd brought up some reinforcements from the Illinois National Guard. There's armored cars and tanks and jeeps and rigs of every size. Yeah, them chicken coops was full of bears and choppers filled the skies. Well, we shot the line, we went for broke with 1,000 screaming trucks and 11 long-haired friends of Jesus in a chartreuse microbus.
0: Hey, rubber duck to Sodbuster. Come on here, yeah. 10-4, Sodbuster. Listen, you want to put that microbus in behind that suicide jockey? Yeah, he's hauling dynamite and he needs all the help he can get.
1: Well, we laid a strip for the Jersey Shore and prepared to cross the line. I could see the bridge was lined with bears, but it didn't have a doggone dime. I says, Pigpen, this here's a rubber duck. We just ain't a gonna pay no toll. So we crashed the gate doing 98. I says, let them truckers

As you can tell from the selection I played today, the 70s was quite an eclectic mix of different genres and different styles and different everything. And I'm glad I was there for it. You just heard C.W. McCall with Convoy, which was a big craze. CB radios was a big craze here in the UK in the 70s, as it was in America as well. Then we had Clarence Carter with Patches, Clodagh Rodgers with Jack in a Box. I start off today's show with the New Seekers and Never Ending Song of Love.

position here.

One Hit Wonders, Driver 67 with Car 67. Before that, big hit from David Essex, of course, with Rock On, and Darts were with the boy from New York City. Coming up next, an instrumental from East of Eden.

Lena Martel with her big hit One Day at a Time brings us more or less to the halfway stage of today's show. The show, of course, being the sensational 70s with me, Gord Cooper, and I was running out of breath. I don't know why. I haven't been anywhere. I've just been sitting here quietly listening to the music along with you, and all of a sudden I sort of ran out of breath in a mid-sentence. Before that, we had Eruption and I Can't Stand the Rain, and then the instrumental by East of Eden were called Jigga Jig.

We seem to be playing many hits on today's show from bands that were one-hit wonders or never had one sort of biggish hit and then sort of a couple of smaller hits, which is good because you all still know the songs, even though you may not know the artist. Ardeen Taylor, who was the first white man to record a single on Motown with Indiana Wants Me. Before that, Patsy Gallant with From New York to L.A. and Lobo, I'd Love You to Want Me. The next one coming up is also sort of in that same vein of one-hit wonders. This is Shirley & Co.

Glam Rockers the Sweet and Teenage Rampage more or less brings us to the end of today's show. Before that, we had a little bit of Shwaddy Waddy with I Wonder Why. And then, as I mentioned, Shirley & Co. with Shame, Shame, Shame. Hopefully you've enjoyed my selection on today's show. The show, of course, being the Sensational 70s with me, Gord Cooper. I hope you've enjoyed them enough to join me same time, same place, same channel next week. I'm going to leave you with a little bit of Andrew Gold and Lonely Boy. So until next week, take care and see you all again soon. Bye for now.

and welcome to Rock's Rock Themes with me, the Rockmeister. And today's theme, Rock One Hit Wonders. Now, I suppose I need to be a little bit more specific because I know you listen to this all around the world. These are UK One Hit Wonders. Some of the bands you're going to hear on today's show, you're going to think they were huge in my country. But here in the UK, these bands only really ever had one hit, or they may have had an even sort of minor hit. Some of these weren't big hits in the first place. So to have a second hit is fairly rote. Start off today's show with Snowy White, who also was with Thin Lizzy, but that doesn't count, and was also backing guitarist on Pink Floyd, so that doesn't count. This was him on his own with Bird of Paradise. Next band, LA Guns and the Ballad of Jane.

Warrant and Cherry Pie. And I've no idea at all here in the UK why Warrant were never bigger than they were. I quite like Warrant, and I've listened to quite a bit of their stuff, and how they've only just ever had that one single, which probably wasn't even their best single either, which is more infuriating. But they were definitely one-hit wonders here in the UK, Warrant and Cherry Pie. Before that, Hanoi Rocks and Up Around the Bend, LA Guns with The Ballad of Jane, and starting off today's show with Snowy White, of course, and Bird of Paradise.

Rounded about the halfway stage of today's show, the show of course being Rock's Rock Themes with me, the Rockmeister, and one of my all-time favourite 70s songs, Jojo Gunn with Run, Run, Run. And I must admit, I have heard some of their other stuff. And I can see to a certain extent why they were one-hit wonders. Bruce Hornsby and The Range from the 80s before that with The Way It Is, and Alana Miles, who should never really have been a one-hit wonder here in the UK, with Black Velvet.

Gigolo Aunts with Where I Find My Heaven. Before that, Eric Carmen and the all-time 70s ballad All By Myself. And then before that, we heard Bad English. That was John Waite and his buddies, and were definite one-hit wonders. In fact, you have to feel sorry for John Waite, because he was a one-hit wonder with Bad English. His first group that he was at before he formed the supergroup Bad English was The Babies, and he was a one-hit wonder with theirs as well. And then when he went solo, to be perfectly honest, he only really had one big hit. He's one of those that never quite got to where he should have done. This is Heavy Petting.

That's it. That's more or less the end of today's show. The show, as I keep mentioning, is Rock's Rock's Theme. The theme being Rock One Hit Wonders here in the UK. And the brand you just heard, Rosa 2, were huge in their native Australia, but never made it particularly big over here. In fact, only had that one hit, Rock and Roll Outlaw. And their lead singer, Angry Anderson, wasn't much more successful. He only had one hit here as well with Suddenly, which was to do with Neighbours or something like that. Neighbours or Home and Away, one of the others. Jason and Kylie, you know the song that we mean. Before that, we had Love Sculpture from the 60s and Sabre Dance. Jane's Addiction with Being Caught Stealing. Sleaze never really caught on here in the UK. And then Heavy Petting, Love Times Love. I'm going to finish off with a little bit of Steve Gibbons' band and Tulane. Hopefully you've enjoyed my selection enough to join me same time, same place, same channel next week. Until then, keep smiling and bye for now.

thanks for joining me for today's episode of Rock's Rock Alphabet with me, the Rockmeister. The letter this week is the letter R, episode 3. I knew there was going to be a lot of bands beginning with the letter R, but I wasn't quite sure I'd get into 3. I might even get into 4. But you'll have to find that. We'll have to tune in next week to find out whether that's true or not. But I don't want you tuning in next week or thinking of tuning in for next week when we haven't even done this week's show. So as I say, bands beginning with the letter R started off today's show with Rainbow from their album Difficult to Cure and I Surrender. This, a little bit of Red Hot Chili Peppers.

by the time we get to the end of today's show, those of you who've been listening intently since episode one of Bands Beginning with Letter R, that I will have played all the bands that you can all think of beginning with Letter R, but I'm certain I won't have. In fact, I'm afraid I may have a few left, so I may go into episode four, as I said earlier, but I'm not quite sure yet. We'll see how things go. You've just heard Royal Blood and Figure It Out. Before that, The Replacements with Can't Hardly Wait, Red Hot Chili Peppers with Californication, and started off today's show was Rainbow, of course, and I Surrender.

As always, the hours seem to be going far too fast as we more or less reach the halfway stage of today's show with Run Rig and Every River. Before that, The Runaways with You Drive Me Wild and a little bit of REM with Bad Day. This coming up next is Radiohead.

0: From their album Moving Target, you've just heard Royal Hunt and Far Away. Before that, from their album Dead Letters, was The Rasmus and In the Shadows. And Radiohead, from their album The Bends, was Fake Plastic Trees. A little bit of pop rock now from their album Tourism. This is Roxette.
1: I see.

hopefully got every band beginning with the letter R that we can think of, but I know for certain that I haven't. But will we be back with the letter R next week? Who can tell? You've just heard Resurrection Kings with Who Did You Run To? Ranta with Out of the Badlands, Return with Lonely, and before that, Roxette with How Do You Do. I'm going to finish off with a little bit of Re-Vertigo and Sailor Stones. But as always, thanks for listening, and I'll see you all again next week. Bye for now.

0: Welcome to 1969. We're on the edge of a new decade. The swinging 60s will soon be over, and man continues his journey into the universe and takes his biggest step on the road by landing on the moon. The music festival is king, with hundreds of thousands gathering for giant festivals at Woodstock and the Isle of Wight. 1969 memories. I'm Mark Stafford, and this is Stafford's World, the spotlight firmly shining on 1969. Rolling Stones' Honky Tonk Woman and Georgie Fame's Peaceful. Music was changing too. We were moving away from the three-minute pop single into the world of album rock.
1: 1969.

0: you doing? I'm Arlo Guthrie, and you've probably listened to or heard about a thing called Alice's Restaurant. Now, as you know, Alice's Restaurant is about some friends of mine, Alice and Ray, who live in a church in Stockbridge, Massachusetts, where Alice ran her restaurant. Alice's Restaurant is not the name of the restaurant. It was the name of my song about the restaurant.
1: You can get anything you want at Alice's Restaurant.
0: And now, it's the name of a movie based on my song about Alice's Restaurant.
2: You hippie perversion!
3: What's that funny smell?
4: What funny smell?
2: We're gonna send your fingerprints off to Washington!
0: So I'm inviting all of you to meet me and Alice and Ray and Officer Obie and all kinds of groovy people doing all kinds of groovy things that are all part of the Alice's Restaurant anti-massacre movement. You can

Whatever was changing around it, Motown was timeless through the 60s, superb songs through the whole of that decade. Junior Walker and the All-Stars, What Does It Take to Win Your Love? It is Stafford's World. I'm Mark Stafford, heading through the memories of a great year, 1969. Please take my hand, come with me. We're with the memories of 1969. Female Beatle fans are distraught as both Paul and John get married in the same month. And in Britain, teenagers get to decide the future direction of their nation for the first time as the voting age in the UK is reduced from 21 to 18. 1969 memories. Hope you're enjoying the music and the memories. And Woodstock was the big festival of the year, and these guys were there.

0: would say it was one of the best I've seen this year.
1: All right, if you like that type of picture.
0: First movie in a long time that moved me enough to just get on the verge of tears.
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14: It's so real.
0: But it was very pitiful. Tremendous. I'm using all these adjectives, but they are that good. Everybody's
2: talking at me. This picture has been rated X.
15: The spotlight year, Mark Stafford's got the greatest rock.
16: It's 1969. On Stafford's World, you've got the finest rock on the spotlight year.

As the Vietnam War continues, protests spread across the USA and include a candlelight march around the White House. Meanwhile, in North Vietnam itself, North Vietnamese President Ho Chi Minh dies, 1969. That guy was scoring hits in 69, quite a lot of them, Glen Campbell and Galveston, and Canned Heat's Going Up the Country as we explore the music and the memories of 69. More to come in the second and the third hours as we open up the pages of the rock history book. Here's an overlooked album from 1969, not only a great album, but also an album with a superb sleeve. It was a red velvet cover for the double album.

Rock supergroups were the in thing in 1969. Peter Frampton and Steve Marriott came together to form Humble Pie. Bee Gees were there as well with the Odessa album, a double album from them, and that was Edison. It was a good year to go to the cinema. Big musicals included Paint Your Wagon and Hello, Dolly. And the three biggest grossing films of the year were Butch Cassidy and the Sundance Kid with Paul Newman and Robert Redford, Midnight Cowboy with John Voight and Dustin Hoffman, and Easy Rider with Peter Fonda, Dennis Hopper, and Jack Nicholson.

0: If ever a movie captured its time, it was that one. The Easy Rider soundtrack and the Byrds and I Wasn't Born to Follow. Carole King wrote that song. Easy Rider with Peter Fonda, Dennis Hopper and Jack Nicholson, one of the big films of 1969. And we're back with more from 69 in a moment.
1: 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Whatever you do, don't go anywhere. Stafford's World will be back very shortly, right after these messages.
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4: In the summer of 1969, on a rain-swept farm in upstate New York, there was a phenomenon called the Woodstock Music Festival.
5: Now, there have been a lot of things going on with all these elements conspiring, like the sticky mud wiggling between our toes and the drippy rain rolling down our neck. But it's all part of the high, because it glues us all together, because we're all in this same puddle.
6: Yeah, you're staying stoned and you've got enough water and you've got a place to sleep and everything.
4: For many adults, what happened at Woodstock was the generation gap at its widest. 400,000 young people sat for 3 days in a muddy cow pasture and listened to the amplified beat of rock. And as the beat went on, the drugs came out. The scene overwhelmed the police, who let the mob do its own thing. But the big surprise of Woodstock was that the festival, a model for others like it in 1969, was peaceful, an aquarian gathering under a cloud of marijuana smoke that drifted up into the wet country air.
7: 1969, the music and the memories on Stafford's World.

spinning reel, like a snowball down a mountain or a carnival balloon, like a carousel that's turning, running rings around the moon, like a clock whose hands are sweeping past the minutes of its face.

like a door that keeps revolving in a half-forgotten dream, or the ripples from a pebble someone tosses in a stream, like a clock whose hands are sweeping past the minutes of its face, and the world is like an apple whirling silently in space, like the circles that you find in the windmills of your mind. Keys that jingle in your pocket, words that jangle in your head. Why did summer go so quickly?

Sadly, we had to consign him to the one-hit wonder bin, but what a one-hit wonder. Noel Harrison's The Windmills of Your Mind, and it was Fleetwood Mac's Oh Well from 1969. On the technology front in 69, supersonic passenger travel is on the horizon as the maiden flight of the Concorde supersonic passenger airliner takes place. And the Victoria line on the London Underground opens. And of course, we learnt some new words. We did in 69. Those included the internet, as the internet is born, with the first computer-to-computer message being sent over the Advanced Research Projects Agency network. The official heart arrived in 1969. The first artificial heart transplant takes place in Houston, Texas. And the jumbo jet arrives in our lives with the maiden voyage of the Boeing 747-100, the world's largest airplane. 1969, you're with me and the memories. I'm Mark Stafford, and this is Stafford's World. Saw this band in 69. They were great. Great band to see. Steve Ellis on vocals and The Love Affair.

0: a sample of what they'd come for. 170,000 pop fans invaded the Isle of Wight for the three-day festival of music. Bob Dylan was the star. But while they waited for the top spot artist, there was plenty of other with it music and plenty of groups to provide it. They'd come, they'd camp, they'd dance, they'd listen to their idol. There was some disappointment that Dylan's appearance wasn't longer. Nevertheless, they got what they came for, one of the biggest hippie happenings ever. The power of pop had made it a memorable happening, as they say.
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spotlight's shining bright on 1969. America has a new president as Richard Milhouse Nixon is sworn in as the 37th president of the United States. And as one world leader arrives, another departs as Charles de Gaulle resigns as French president and is replaced by Georges Pompidou. 1969 memories. We had the Love Affair, Steve Ellis and his band bringing on back the good times. And Sly Stone, Sly and the Family Stone and Everyday People. And as we progress onwards through the music in 1969, we mentioned about the albums taking over from the singles. Everything was getting a little bit creative, like this from Procol Harum.

0: Paramount Pictures proudly presents Goodbye, Columbus. Based on the novella by Philip Roth. A Stanley R. Jaffe production in Technicolor. Directed by Larry Pierce. Screenplay by Arnold Schulman. Starring Richard Benjamin, Jack Klugman, co-starring Nan Martin, with new songs by the Association, and introducing Ally McGraw.
1: 1969.

Psychedelic Soul was here in 1969, The Temptations and Cloud Nine. And in the music world, the Beatles make their last ever public performance on the roof of Apple Records in London. The short impromptu concert is to eventually appear in the Let It Be film. And Led Zeppelin released their debut album, simply called Led Zeppelin. It's widely regarded as one of the very first heavy metal albums, 1969 Memories. And we have one more song before we finish off part one of our look at 1969 and round off the first hour with this. It was from the musical Hair. It was a cover version of a song from the musical. It was Oliver and Good Morning Starshine.

blowing the dust off the pages of the rock and roll history book and wiping away the dust we see, May 1969 appearing. I'm Mark Stafford. We'll venture through America's 10 best-selling rock singles, Britain's 10 best-selling rock singles, and Britain's 10 best-selling rock albums from May 1969. We'll take our first step at our look at to May 1969 down the bottom reaches of the Cashbox 100, though, as we check out a couple of songs bubbling under. This was a song written by Bob Dylan that nobody managed to make the charts with, but many, many, many people covered in the 1960s. One of the very best covers was at 79. Alex Chilton and his band The Box Tops doing Bob Dylan's I Shall Be Released at 79.

It's May 1969. The Soviet space probe Venera 5 lands on Venus, and Pete Townsend of The Who spends a night in a New York jail for assaulting a plainclothes police officer during a performance. May 1969. A couple of songs bubbling under in America. Alex Chilton and the Box Tops and I Shall Be Released, the Bob Dylan song, and Tommy James and the Shondells at 54 and the superb Sweet Cherry Wine. And on we go. We're into the 10 biggest selling rock singles in America in May 1969. And at 10, it was Simon and Garfunkel and The Boxer.

I'm Mark Stafford. It's May 1969. Looking at some of the best-selling rock singles in America. Simon and Garfunkel were at 10 with The Boxer, and it was The Rascals at number 9 with C. And this was at 8 for Creedence Clearwater Revival, Bad Moon Rising.

It's May 1969. Eric Clapton, Steve Winwood, Ginger Baker and Rick Gretsch announced the formation of rock's first supergroup, Blind Faith. And John Lennon has his visa to visit the USA revoked following his recent drug conviction. Music and memories from the month of May 1969. At 8, it was Creedence Clearwater Revival and Bad Moon Rising, and the 7th biggest selling rock single in America came from the band Neon Philharmonic. It was Morning Girl. And at 6, it was a song written by Harry Nilsson and charted by the Three Dog Night. This was One.

0: This is Stafford's World with Mark Stafford. Stay tuned. We'll be back with more in just a few minutes.
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0: See, I don't know much about you people. And I have come all the way from Boston to interview you, and I think I owe it to you to know something about you, don't you? Now, that you have a song, say, and one of the lines, and correct me if it's in, Christ, it ain't easy. Yeah. Everywhere I go, they're going to crucify me.
1: Rubbish. I didn't say it. The lyrics go, Christ, you know it ain't easy. You know how hard it can be. The way things are going, they're going to crucify me and you, baby.
0: Well, this isn't my song, but these don't express
2: we're
0: my.
2: We're all together in this world. Let's face it, you and I are married together in this world. You see, it's like being stuck.
0: Now that is a very unkind thought to plant in my mind.
2: Well,
0: I want to tell you that this may stay with
2: okay?
0: me, and wait, I wake up screaming. This is not true. You say that to him, not to me.
2: But that's your paranoia. Everybody's married this.
0: No,
2: world.
0: It's just
2: you know,
0: a matter of taste. It's a matter of taste.
2: Okay, well, whatever taste you want to hold on to, I mean, everything
0: I'll
2: in the
0: hold
2: world.
0: Hold on to what I've got.

These are the biggest selling rock singles in America in May 1969. At 6, it was the Three Dog Night, and 1 and the Grassroots were at 5 with The River Is Wide. And at 4, the taster for the forthcoming double album, the rock opera Tommy, was this. For The Who at 4, Pinball Wizard.

continent of Atlantis was an island which lay before the Great Flood in the area we now call the Atlantic Ocean. So great an area of land that from her western shores those beautiful sailors journeyed to the south and the North Americas with ease in their ships with painted sails. To the east, Africa was her neighbor, across a short strait of sea miles. The great Egyptian age is but a remnant of the Atlantean culture. The antediluvian kings colonized the world. All the gods who play in the mythological dramas, in all legends from all lands, were from fair Atlantis. Knowing her fate, Atlantis sent out ships to all corners of the earth. On board were the 12. The poet, the physician, the farmer, the scientist, the magician, and the other so-called gods of our legends, though gods they were. And as the elders of our time choose to remain blind, let us rejoice and let us sing and dance and ring in the new. Hail Atlantis!

It's May 1969. After months of delay, the QE2 liner finally sails from Southampton to New York on its maiden voyage. And preparations are finalized for the launch of Apollo 10, which is to be the final lunar expedition before man lands on the moon. We're looking at America's biggest selling rock singles. Pinball Wizard from The Who was at 4, and Donovan's Atlantis was at 3. And this was at 2 for the Guess Who. This is These Eyes.

I'm Mark Stafford. The music and the memories are from the month of May 1969. Canada's Guess Who were at two with These Eyes, and the biggest selling rock single in America and most of the world in May 1969 came from the Beatles. It was Get Back.

It's May 1969. Student protests sweep American universities as students call for greater involvement in university affairs and an end to the Vietnam War. And Jimi Hendrix is arrested and then released on $10,000 bail after being charged with possession of heroin at Toronto Airport. Music and the memories from the month of May 1969. Britain's biggest selling rock albums from May 69. And the album at 10 was the 2020 album from the Beach Boys. We'll take a track from that.

It's May 1969, the crazy world of Arthur Brown begin a US tour with Scott's group Cartooner Support. And amongst the artists playing at the Marquee Club in London this month are the Groundhogs, the Alan Bowne, Terry Reid, Yes, King Crimson, Blodwyn Pig and Coliseum. Memories of May 1969. Looking at the biggest selling rock albums in Britain, Beach Boys' 2020 album was at 10 and from it we took Bluebirds Over the Mountain. And the Byrds album at 9 was Dr. Byrds and Mr. Hyde. And from it we took a song that was written by Roger McGuinn with Graham Parsons. Chris Hillman and Graham Parsons had quit the group to go off and form the Flying Burrito Brothers shortly before the album came out. That was Drugstore Truck Driving Man at 9. And you may recall a version of that by Joan Baez at Woodstock where she changed all the words around. That album was at 9, The Byrds, Dr. Byrds and Mr. Hyde. And it was Led Zeppelin's album simply called Led Zeppelin at 8. Simon & Garfunkel's The Graduate was at 7, and this was at 6, the album from Leonard Cohen's Songs from a Room.

0: Crawford's world. It's 1969.
1: Paul Newman is Butch Cassidy. And the Sundance Kid is Robert Redford. Catherine Ross is Etta Place.
2: Dynamite's ready, Butch.
3: Well, that ought to do it.
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1: Most of this is true, and all of it blazes with action. You've never met a pair like Butch and Sundance.
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6: Don't tell me how to rob a bank. I know how to rob a bank.
7: And anything you ask of me, I'll do. Except one thing. I won't watch you die.
1: They were outlaws, running out of time and out of space, and a changing world was closing in on them. From the American West to New York, to the dangerous new frontier of Bolivia.
8: 1969.

It's May 1969. A British team completes the first recorded trek across the frozen Arctic polar cap, and The Who officially premiere Tommy at Ronnie Scott's Club in London. We're looking at the music and the memories of May 1969, looking at some of the biggest selling rock albums in Britain. Leonard Cohen's Songs from a Room was at 6, and from it we heard Bird on a Wire, and it was Simon and Garfunkel again at 5 with the Bookends album. And Cream's final album, Goodbye, was at 4, and from it we took Doing That Scrapyard Thing. Hollies were at 3 with the Hollies Sing Dylan, and this album was at 2 from the Moody Blues. It was the On the Threshold of a Dream album.

It's May 1969. Martin Lamley, drummer with the Furport Convention, is killed as the group's van crashes on the M1 motorway as the group return from a gig in Birmingham. He was aged just 19. And Peter Green and Jeremy Spencer of Fleetwood Mac announced they plan an orchestral choir album telling the life story of Jesus Christ. Memories and music from May 69. Moody Blues at 2 in the rock album charts in Britain with On the Threshold of a Dream. May 1969, and Britain's biggest selling rock and pop album came from Bob Dylan. It was the Nashville Skyline album.

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1: 1969.
2: Before we hit the biggest selling rock singles in Britain, the 10 biggest selling rock singles, let's have a look at a couple of new release singles in May 69. Both on the Polydor Records label, 7-inch singles from May 69. We'll do the Easy Beats and St. Louis, and this from Marsha Hunt. This is Walk on Gilded Splinters.

may all feel my malice. We quickly on your doorstep, soon you'll be in the gutter. Melt your heart like butter.

last May 1969, EMI announced the formation of a new record label called Harvest. And Pink Floyd and the Pretty Things headline a benefit concert for Fairport Convention at London's Roundhouse on the 25th. Family, Blossom, Toes and Eclection also appear. A couple of new release singles from May 69, Easy Beats and St. Louis, and on the same label, Polydor, it was Marsha Hunt's Walk on Gilded Splinters. They were new, but these are the big sellers. The 10 biggest selling rock singles in Britain from May 69, and at 10, Jethro Tull were there with Living in the Past.

It's May 1969. French Foreign Legion paratroopers land in Kolwezi, Zaire to rescue Europeans in the middle of a civil war. And France is without a president as the country awaits an election to find a successor to Charles de Gaulle, who stepped down as president after suffering a defeat in a referendum. Georges Pompidou will eventually be elected as the new French president. Looking at Britain's best-selling rock singles from May 69, Jethro Tull at 10 with Living in the Past, and it was Bob Dylan's I Threw It All Away at 9. And this was an 8 for Crazy Elephant. This is Gimme Gimme Good Lovin'.

You're listening to Stafford's World with Mark Stafford. Whatever you do, don't go anywhere. Stafford's World will be back very shortly, right after these messages.

0: from the bridal suite at the beautiful downtown Burbank Zoo and Lingerie Corsatorium, NBC opens the cages and releases a herd of laughing hyenas known as Rowan and Martin's Herd of Laughing Hyenas, starring the head keeper, Dan Rowan, and his delightful and faithful number one boy, Dick Umgawa Martin, with special guest wildlife, the monkeys, who tonight will be seen in the clever disguise of Davy Jones, Mickey Dolenz, and Mike Nesmith. Plus these recently brought back alive delights, Judy Carn, Artie Johnson, with Ruth Buzzy, Henry Gibson, Goldie Hawn, Alan Seuss, who tonight will appear as the beautiful and talented Joanne Worley.
1: Hey, Goldie. 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
3: 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Especially when May brings the bottle.
0: The preceding show was pre-recorded earlier to allow the producer time to buy the writing staff a new box of Crayola.
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6: 1969.

It's May 1969. United States National Guard helicopters spray skin-stinging powder on anti-war protesters in California. And John Lennon and Yoko Ono conduct their bed-in at the Queen Elizabeth Hotel in Montreal, Quebec. Memories and music from May 69. Crazy Elephant at 8 and Gimme Gimme Good Loving. And it was Christine Perfect and the band Chicken Shack at 7 with I'd Rather Go Blind. The Who were at 6 with Pinball Wizard. And this was at 5 for Cream. This was Badge.

memories and music from the month of May 69, looking at Britain's best-selling rock singles. Cream were at 5 with Badge, and it was Manfred Mann and Mr. Ragamuffin Man at 4. Simon and Garfunkel were at 3 with The Boxer, and this was at 2 for Fleetwood Mac. This was Man of the World.

It is time to count them down. Britain's best selling rock singles from May 1969. At 10, it was Jethro Tull and Living in the Past, and Bob Dylan was at 9 with I Threw It All Away. Gimme Gimme Good Loving from Crazy Elephant was at 8, and Chicken Shack at 7 with I'd Rather Go Blind. The Who's Pinball Wizard was at 6, and Cream were at 5 with Badge. Man from Man's Mr. Ragamuffin Man was at 4, and Simon and Garfunkel at 3 with The Boxer. At 2, it was Fleetwood Mac and Man of the World. And Britain's biggest selling rock single was The Beatles and Get Back, but in those days we used to flip them over and play the B-sides as well, so we'll do it this time around. The Beatles Flipped Over are the other side of the biggest selling rock single in Britain. The Beatles Get Back was this, Don't Let Me Down.

0: played the A-side when we looked at America's Big Songs from May 1969. Other side of Get Back was Don't Let Me Down. Was it a good one for you? The music and the memories of May 69. As always, if it was a good one, you can always tell me. mark@markstafford.co.uk is the email address. mark@markstafford.co.uk. But we're not finished with 1969 yet. No, we're certainly not finished with 1969. We've got a couple of excellent little gems that got away in 1969. A song that was on the radio everywhere, but really just didn't do it at all. Tiny, tiny, tiny little hit in America for Witcher Taito for a band called Everything Is Everything. It was covered by many, many people in that period from 1968 through to 1971, but nobody had a really big hit. But you'll know the song when you hear it, and we'll check that out when we get back.
1: Stafford's World.

0: On a gray and damp 20th of January, the Mormon Tabernacle Choir sang in the open air in front of the nation's Capitol building. The United States was about to inaugurate Richard Milhouse Nixon as its 37th president. The selections by the choir, the invocation by presidential friend Billy Graham, and the swearing-in at noon by former political foe Chief Justice Earl Warren were about to open a new chapter in the nation's history, the beginning of the Nixon years.
1: America. 1969.

So many versions of it, but nobody scored a big hit. The closest was those guys, Everything Is Everything, Wichita Taito. Remember that from 1969? One of those songs that got away. We are just about at the end and just about turn the spotlight off 1969. Hope you've enjoyed the last 3 hours looking at 1969. It's mark at markstafford.co.uk if you'd like to drop me an email, or www.markstafford.co.uk if you'd like to visit the website. We've kept one of the best for last, produced by the crazy Phil Spector back in 1969, an album by Sonny Charles and the Checkmates Limited. A superb album, one of the very best. It just didn't get the credit it deserved. It included a superb cover of Proud Mary, the Creedence Clearwater Revival song, version of Spanish Harlem, a superb song that was a single top 40 hit in America called Love Is All I Have to Give. And this song, which was to chart in a couple of years later, a 1971 version for Horace Faith in a reggae cover. But the original was this, one of those that got away in 69, one of the very best that got away. Sonny Charles and the Checkmates Limited and Black Pearl.

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0: A very warm welcome to this week's Time of Our Music Life. Opening up the show this week, Middle of the Road and Soli Soli. But what was the year? Coming up, we've got lots of music, clues and memories to help you guess that year. It was the year that American soul group, Chairman of the Board, had their last top 20 hit, Elmo James.
1: This is the sad but true story about Elmo James. Brothers and sisters, lend me

0: Well, I searched to see who Elmo James was and came up with a blank. The only close match was Elmo James, who was an American blues guitarist who died in 1963. So maybe that song was about him. In this year, John Lennon was fighting a deportation order in the US over a previous drugs conviction in the UK.
1: The time of our music life. News from 1 year in history.

0: history.
1: John Lennon is fighting a last-ditch legal battle against expulsion from the United States. In July, the immigration authorities gave him 60 days to leave because of his conviction in Britain 6 years ago for possessing marijuana. Leaving court yesterday, his appeal still undecided, Lennon spoke to newsmen.
2: You believe you were singled out by the Nixon administration?
3: I think somebody just thought, how, you know, oh, there's one of them, let's get him, you know. I mean, it was no big deal. They must have spent a fortune. They should spend it on feeding people, you know, stuff. You know, it's daft.
2: Do you think that the change in administration will help you at all?
3: When's it changing?
2: Why do you want to stay in this country so much, John?
3: Because I like it. Why do you want to stay? It's nice here. I got a lot of friends here. The record industry's here.
2: Are there cases by, like, similar with people with similar convictions have been allowed to stay?
3: There's narcotics dealers that have been allowed to stay, murderers, rapists, multiple convictions for dope, heroin, cocaine. You know, everybody in the world's here. Nazis. You know, what the hell? I'm going to, I'll fit in fine here.
0: Classic news. From which year?

0: Mott the Hoople were one of the biggest bands of this decade, but in this year they were on the verge of splitting up. 3 years from the band forming, without commercial success, and a recent tour had left the band financially unstable, when David Bowie sent them a demo song asking if they would like to record it. It was Suffragette City, which the band decided didn't suit their style, so they politely declined Bowie and told him they'd decided to split up. 3 hours later, Bowie called them back and told them he'd written a new and different song for them. It was All the Young Dudes. They loved it, recorded it, and it went to number 3 in the UK singles chart, their first of 7 top 40 hits for the band.
1: The time of our music life. What's the year?

stood on the ground. He weighed 235 pounds, but I saw that giant of a man brought down to his knees by love. He was the kind of a man that would gamble on luck, look you in the eye and never back up. But I saw him crying like a little whipped pup

One of the lesser played singles from the Carpenters, It's Going to Take Some Time, was written and originally recorded by Carole King. King said of the Carpenters version, it was a lush, deep production, which made her own more sparse version sound like a demo. And before that, the second top 10 hit for Johnny Cash, and A Thing Called Love. Continuing the theme of songs which don't get played too much nowadays, here's a track from this year by Hot Chocolate.

This year was the only year in the 14-year chart career of Hot Chocolate that they didn't have a top 20 hit. That song, You'll Always Be a Friend, didn't quite make it, getting to number 23 in the UK singles chart. It's that time in the show when we look back now at the Eurovision Song Contest from this year. It was held in Edinburgh after the winners the previous year, Monaco, said they weren't able to host the contest. It was won by Luxembourg with Après Toi, and the UK came second.

Despite having no previous commercial success, the New Seekers had been given their own TV show on Scottish television. That wasn't a success either. Over the next couple of years, the band members were changed and they had success with a rework of the Coca-Cola song, I'd Like to Buy the World a Coke, which led to them being chosen as the UK entry for the Eurovision Song Contest. Beg, Steal and Borrow became a top 10 hit in 9 European countries. The Supremes were still around in this year, and this was their third consecutive top 10 hit in the UK without Diana Ross.

Lead vocals by Mary Wilson. The song Automatically Sunshine was written by Smokey Robinson and was a hit for the Supremes in both the UK and the US in this year.

0: member of the Country Music Hall of Fame, Farron Young's only UK hit was It's Four in the Morning, written by the fantastically named Jerry Chestnut. Time now for this week's One of a Kind.
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So for our one-of-a-kind track this week, it was Off to America for that one-hit wonder from Mouth and McNeil, who are a Dutch couple who enjoyed success in their home country over a period of 4 years, but their only hit outside of there was How Do You Do, which got to number 8 in the US. It also charted in Belgium, Canada, Denmark, Germany, Australia and New Zealand, but in the UK, zilch, which is quite surprising as it sold over 1 million copies worldwide. If you're an avid fan of the Eurovision Song Contest, and let's face it, who isn't, you might recognise the name as they once represented the Netherlands in the same year that the contest was won by ABBA. One of a kind for this week, How Do You Do? This was the year that Led Zeppelin's concert in Singapore was cancelled when the government officials wouldn't let them off the plane because of their long hair. And Elvis had 4 top 10 hits, including this.

0: of his greatest songs, in my opinion anyway, Elvis and Burning Love. Time now to dust off the old record player and dig into the boxes of 45 RPM vinyl singles for this week's Classic Vinyl. The record label is the famous Orange and Turquoise A&M Records, and in this year the Drifters were experiencing a bit of a chart revival in the UK.
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originally recorded back in 1965, Come On Over To My Place was released in the UK in this year and got to number 9. If you've got the record in your collection, I'm sure you'll be desperate to know how much it's worth right now. Well, it's a bit complicated as there were two versions released in the UK. If you've got the one that I've got with the orange and turquoise label, then it's worth around £3.95, so not bad. But if you've got the other version, which has the same design of label, but with orange and green colouring, then it's worth a whopping £7.75. Classic vinyl for this week. Sounding very young in this year was Donny Osmond.

He was just 15 years old at the time of recording that, Donny Osmond and Why, which was already his sixth top 20 hit in America and his third in the UK, reaching number three. If you're a regular listener, you'll know that we take a look back at TV in our featured year, and this was the year that this famous piece of music made its debut, introducing the Wimbledon coverage on BBC TV.

Keith Mansfield wrote it. It's called Light and Tuneful. I think I'm correct in saying it's still used now for the Wimbledon programme. Arriving on our TV screens for the first time this year was Pebble Mill at 1, Columbo, and this.

Mrs. Slocum and the Grace Brothers Department Store began a 13-year run, and wasn't it good? Also making their debuts this year were Colditz, Anne of Green Gables, and this classic introduction.

mastermind, and its creator, Bill Wright, drew inspiration from his experiences of being interrogated by the Gestapo during World War II when he invented the show. The original question master was Magnus Magnusson, and that theme tune is called Approaching Menace. Also appearing for the first time this year, a crime drama set in Amsterdam was launched. Van der Valk would run for 20 years. The theme tune by the Simon Park Orchestra was called Eye Level. It topped the charts in the UK and sold over 1 million copies.

0: The falsetto voice of Lol Creme of 10cc on their debut single Donna on the UK record label at the time owned by Jonathan King. It reached number 2 in the UK and started the group on the road to massive success. And talking of massive success, how about this?
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0: 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And the year is
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0: Playing that especially for Marge, who requested our featured year this week, the best-selling single of 1972, Harry Nilsson, with his one and only number one, Without You. It topped the charts for 5 weeks, selling over 800,000 copies. Tracks from the album chart of the 4th of March 1972 coming up next, and we'll start off with the album at number 20 from the New Seekers.
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0: The first album recorded by the New Seekers on the Polydor label, and probably the closest they came to the original Seekers, who gave them inspiration to form the band. That was the opening track, Meet My Lord.
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2: Trivia challenge.

Time was dictator of Uganda announced on the 6th of August that Asians with British passports would be expelled from Uganda to the United Kingdom within the next 3 months. How many people were at risk? 38,000, 57,000 or 64,000? Three more questions to come after a track from the album at number 19 this week. It was generally considered to be a classic. The second album from Carole King, Tapestry. It sold over 30 million copies worldwide and won 4 Grammy Awards.

It's Too Late. Carole King wrote the music, Tony Stern wrote the lyrics, number one in the US, number six in the UK, and the album Tapestry would spend 79 weeks in the top 40 and reach number four in the UK. So our second lot of questions to test your knowledge on 1972. On the 19th of January, the government announced the lifting of all restrictions on broadcasting hours for television and radio. Strange though it seems now, prior to that, TV and radio were limited by law to broadcast only how many hours per week? 50,

70 or 84. The Queen made a royal visit in 1972 for the first time to which European country? Italy, Poland, or Yugoslavia? And finally, marriage rates peaked in 1972 before starting a consistent decline to the present day. How many people per thousand got married during 1972? 5.5, 8.6, or 12.1? And that's it, your brain drain for the day. 1972, all the answers coming up after a track from the album at number 17 this week. Capitol Records, Glen Campbell, 16 of his greatest hits.

0: Glen Campbell's greatest hits album, and that was Times Like These. It would be a bigger hit for the Foo Fighters in 2002, but Glen Campbell did it first back in 1972, but he never released it as a single.
1: The Trivia Challenge answers.
0: Yes, the answers to our 1972 questions, here we go. The Ford Granada was launched in the UK in this year and cost £1,692. The Chancellor of the Exchequer, who announced that the pound sterling would move to a floating exchange rate, was Anthony Barber. The number of people expelled from Uganda by Idi Amin in 1972 was 57,000, although only 27,200 eventually arrived in the UK, as many went to other countries. TV and radio were limited by law to broadcast only 50 hours per week, prior to the new law extending their hours in 1972. The Queen visited Yugoslavia for the first time in this year, and finally, 8.6 people per thousand got married in 1972. I think they were pretty difficult this week, so 3 out of 6 would probably be a decent score. At number 15 this week was the third album from Rod Stewart, Every Picture Tells a Story. Maggie May took all the radio glory, but this track is every bit its equal.

It's been described as a masterpiece. Mandolin Bay was side 2, track 3 on the album. It used mainly acoustic instruments, with the lead taken by a mandolin, which was played by Ray Jackson, who was a founding member of Lindisfarne. And by a very strange coincidence, the album at number 8 this week was Fog on the Tyne.

0: Recorded at Trident Studios in London, released on Charisma Records, Fog on the Tyne gave Lindisfarne their breakthrough in the UK. It was on its way to topping the charts for 4 weeks and would spend 55 weeks in the top 40, and besides the classic title track Fog on the Tyne, contained another 9 tracks, including that one, All Right on the Night.
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2: With Jeff Wood.

The album was Teaser and the Firecat, the fifth album from Cat Stevens. The album would spend 33 weeks in the top 20, and this week it was at number 6. Teaser and the Firecat was also the name of a children's book written by Cat Stevens and released in the same year, featuring the characters from the album cover, a top-hatted young boy and his pet cat named Firecat. The number one album this week was from a young man who was 12 years and 9 months old when he became the youngest person to reach number one in the album chart. Neil Reed had won Opportunity Knocks a few months earlier, singing Mother of Mine, signed to Decca Records and released his Neil Reed album on the 31st of January. This was its third week at the top, and track 6 was his cover of the Beatles song, When I'm 64.

0: number one album called Neil Reed by Neil Reed, and that was When I'm 64. And incidentally, Neil Reed is now actually 64 years old. Coming up next, a look at the singles chart from the 4th of March 1972, starting with number 20 from Al Green.
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Al Green, Let's Stay Together, was a number one hit in America, but in the UK reached number 7. This week, back in 72, it was at number 20. And at number 16, reaching its high point in the charts, was My World from the Bee Gees.

So, number 11, Sweet and Papa Joe, which was their third hit single in the UK. And before that, the Bee Gees and My World. At number 7 this week, it's second week in the top 20 for Paul Simon and Mother and Child Reunion.

One of the few songs at the time by a non-Jamaican musician to record a reggae single. Paul Simon was a big fan of Jimmy Cliff and Desmond Dekker, and he travelled to the Dynamic Sound Studios in Kingston, Jamaica, to record that song, Mother and Child Reunion. Coming up next, it's the classic top three countdown, but first, the Chi-Lites were at number six and wanted to know, have you seen her?

was happy as a lark. But now I go for walks, to the movies, maybe to the park. I have a seat on the same old bench to watch the children play. You know, tomorrow's their future, but for me, it's just another day. Well, they all gather around me. They seem to know my name. Well, we laugh, tell a few jokes, but it still doesn't ease my pain. Well, I know I can't hide from my memory, though day after day I try. I keep saying she'll be back, but today, again I lie.

as another day comes to an end. I'm looking for a letter or something or anything she would send.

0: Number three in our classic top three countdown this week, Slade and Look What You Done. It was their third single, produced by Chas Chandler, who managed Slade and was written by three members of the band. At number two, well, it was this.
1: Along

0: So number two this week was Don McLean and American Pie. When he was asked in an interview what the song meaning was, he famously replied, "It means I never have to work again." That's all we've got time for on the Time of Our Music Life 1972. Thanks very much for your company over the last 2 hours, and I hope you can find the time to join me, same time, same place, next week for a look back at music from a different year in history. I'm going to leave you with the number one single from 51 years ago today. Chicory Tip had previously been called the Sonics when they formed in 1967, and their breakthrough came with a song written by Giorgio Moroder, Son of My Father. It spent 3 weeks at number one, sold over 1 million copies, and was awarded a gold disc. Until next time, bye for now.
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2: 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This time going back 59 years to the 31st of May 1967. And 40 years to the top 40 albums from the 31st of May 1986. Just a thrilling 30 chart for this week, 59 years ago, and it was a new entry at number 28 for the album Here Come the Tremolos, from the Tremolos, of course, who want you to let your hair hang down.

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Here are Tears for Fears.

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That was Herb Alpert and the Tijuana Brass with the Wall Street Rag from the album SRO, non-mover at 26 this week in 1967. And the album at number 35, 19 years later, was also a non-mover. We're going to invite you now to stay up late with Talking Heads from their album Little Creatures.

The album was Surfer's Girl. The Beach Boys say Surfer's Rule. Surfer Girl up 4-25 this week in 1967. You're with the Retro Album Chart on your favourite radio station. We're now going to say Hello Earth with Kate Bush from The Hounds of Love at 29, up 3 this week in 1986.

These are the monster hits that most radio stations run scared from. Kate Bush, The Hounds of Love is the album, climbing three places to 29 this week in 1986 with Hello Earth, and From Between the Buttons up three to 22 this week in 1967 for the Rolling Stones. We have the tale of Miss Amanda Jones.

The Rolling Stones, Miss Amanda Jones, from their album Between the Buttons at 22, up three places this week, 59 years ago. 19 years later, the self-titled debut album from Suzanne Vega was up three to number 25, and included on that is this gentle number, Undertow.

lamented Dusty Springfield from Dusty's Golden Hits at 21, up 9 this week in 1967, and All I See Is You. And from No Jacket Required, up 1 to 24 this week in 1986 for Phil Collins, it's I Don't Want to Know. I'm sure you do want to know about the greatest hits of all time that you don't get to all the time when you get on the Retro Album Charger, don't you? It's

Phil Collins, I Don't Want to Know, taken from the album No Jacket Required at 24, up one this week, 40 years ago. 19 years earlier, the album Supremes Sing Motown, or I think in America it was called Supremes Sing Holland Dozier Holland, climbed two places to number 20, and one of those Holland Dozier Holland classics they're singing is this one. It's the same old song.

perennial bestseller, Queen's Greatest Hits, up 7 to 23 this week in 1986, and Now I'm Here on the Retro Album Chart Show. Now, we've already heard them in this edition of the programme. They are Herb Albert and the Tijuana Brass. A couple of albums in the top 30 this week in 1967. One of them was the Going Places album from 1965, which this week, 59 years ago, climbed five places to number 12 and includes their rendition of the Third Man theme.

Nobalba and the Tijuana Brass, third man theme from Going Places, up 5 to 12 this week in 1967. It's title track time now. The album is Welcome to the Real World. It climbed 8 to 21 this week in 1986 for Mr. Mister.

one of the hottest hits that most radio stations aren't cool enough to play, but we do on the Retro Album Chart Show. Mr. Mister, title track from Welcome to the Real World at 21, up 8 this week in 1986. Top 30 countdown for this week in 1967. After a track from the album that climbed 13 places to number 10 59 years ago this week, for Engelbert Humperdinck, we're going to enjoy some Quiet Nights from his album Release Me. Quiet.

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1: 59 years ago this very week, 31st of May 1967, your thrilling 30 countdown was like this. Down 3 to 30 went Mantovani's Golden Hits, Trini Lopez in London, down 10 at 29. New at 28, Here Come the Tremolos, Georgie Fame's Hall of Fame down 3 at 27, Non-Mover at 26 for Herb Alpert and the Tijuana Brass, SRO. The Beach Boys, Surfer Girl up 4 at 25, the original soundtrack to Dr. Zhivago down 6 at 24, Gina Washington and the Ram Jam Band, Hand Clapping, Foot Stomping, Funky Butt Live down 3 at 23, up 3 at 22, the Rolling Stones' Between the Buttons, up 9 at 21, Dusty Springfield Golden Hits, and up 2 at 20, it was the Supremes' Sing Motown. The Walker Brothers' Images down 3 at 19, various artists hit the road stack, down 3 at 18. Down 4 at 17 was Elvis Presley, How Great Thou Art. Four Tops Live down 2 at 16, the Dubliners, A Drop of the Hard Stuff, down 9 at 15, and Harry Secombe's Personal Choice down 5 at 14. Dropping 1 to 13, it was Bob Dylan's Greatest Hits. Climbing 5 to 12, Herb Alpert and the Tijuana Brass, Going Places. This is James Last, down 4 at 11. Up 13 at 10, Engelbert Humperdinck, Release Me. Cat Stevens, Matthew and Son, up 1 at 9. Highest new entry at 8 for the Beatles, Sgt. Pepper's Lonely Hearts Club Band. Up 4 at 7, it was the Seekers Come the Day. Down 1 at 6, the Monkees by the Monkees. Highest climber, up 16 at 5, the Jimi Hendrix Experience, Are You Experienced? 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Non-Mover at 2 for the original soundtrack to The Sound of Music. And the number 1 this week in 1967, a Non-Mover for the second Monkees album, More of the Monkees. Just kidding.

from the era when Sammy Hagar was the lead vocalist. It's Van Halen now on the Retro Album Chart Show from 5150, 5 to 19 this week in 1986, and the best of both worlds.

Stevens and the album Matthew and Son at 1 to 9 this week in 1967. He'd like you to come on and dance on the Retro Album Chart Show. I'd like you to come on and get in touch. 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Back to 1986 and the Pet Shop Boys' debut album, Please, joint highest climber in the chart this week 40 years ago, climbing 7 places to number 16. And according to them, tonight is forever.

those albums that absolutely broke the mold. The Beatles, this week in 1967. Highest new entry in the thrilling 30, in at number 8 with Sgt. Pepper's Lonely Hearts Club Band. An act who were in the chart a lot at the same time as the Beatles were the Shadows. And this week in 1986, they actually had the joint highest climber in the chart, climbing 7 places to number 11 with their Moonlight Shadows album, which includes their take on this Dire Straits track, originally from the album Brothers in Arms. This, of course, Walk of Life.

Club of the Seekers with Red Rubber Ball, taken from Come the Day, climbing 4-7 this week in 1967. There was a lot of stuff about rubber balls. There was a big rubber ball song by Bobby Darin as well, like a rubber ball, I'll come bouncing back to you. Don't know why they did that. Right, forward to 1986 and Simply Red and the album Picture Book up 5-9. They're in no direction. Actually, up to 5-9 is a direction, isn't it? I would

Simply Red's up 5-9 this week, 40 years ago with Picture Book and the track there, No Direction. And from the highest climb in the chart this week in 1967 at number 5, up 16 places, it was Are You Experienced, the Jimi Hendrix Experience, now on the Retro Album Chart Show with the third stone from the sun.

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2: The highest re-entry in the chart this week 40 years ago was Bangs and Crashes, crashing back in at number 7 for Go West here with The Man in My Mirror on the Retro Album Chart Show.

Mirror from their album Bangs and Crashes, Highest, re-entering the Fab 40 40 years ago this week, back in at number 7. It was a non-mover at 4 for another act we've already heard in this edition of the Retro Album Chart Show this week in 1967. For the band The Beach Boys, from the best of The Beach Boys, we have The Warmth of the Sun.

There was a song from the Beach Boys' Best Of, Non Mover at 4 this week in 1967. From World Machine at 1 to 5 this week in 1986 for Level 42. I Sleep on My Heart.

The Tale of Two Brothers, Tom Jones from the Green, Green Grass of Home, non-mover at three this week in 1967. One of the multi-million sellers you'll never hear on the Lack of Imagination stations. And ahead of the Top 40 Countdown for this week in 1986, here's another from the new entry at number four, 40 years ago this week, Staring at the Sea, the singles from The Cure, who are jumping on someone else's train.

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2: Seems like yesterday, it's actually 40 years ago, 31st of May, 1986, your Fab 40 album countdown like this. Re-entry at 40 for Tears for Fears, the Songs from the Big Chair. Winner and You by Patti LaBelle, down 5 at 39. Jean-Michel Jarre, Rendezvous, down 1 at 38. Bonnie Tyler, Secret Dreams and Forbidden Fire, down 10 at 37. Various Artists, Heart to Heart, down 3 at 36. Non-Mover at 35 for Talking Heads, Little Creatures, dropping 15 to 34 as a 5-star Luxury of Life, and dropping 13 to 33, the SOS band, Sands of Time. Up 4 at 32, Joan Armatrading, Sleight of Hand, down 9 at 31, Journey Raised on Radio. Talk Talk, The Colour of Spring, down 9 at 30, Kate Bush, The Hounds Above, up 3 at 29. 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Suzanne Vega, self-titled debut album, up 3 at 25, Phil Collins, No Jacket Required, up 1 at 24, and Queen, Greatest Hits, up 7 at 23. 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Mr. Mister, A Welcome to the Real World, up 8 at 21. Down 3 at 20, Various Artists, Let's Hear It from the Girls. Up 5 at 19, Van Halen, 5150. Chris Rea, On the Beach, down 2 at 18. Shalimar, Greatest Hits, down 5 at 17. Joint Highest Climber, up 7 at 16. 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Simple Minds, Once Upon a Time, down 4 at 15. Aha, Hunting High and Low, down 6 at 14. Various Artists, Hits 4, down 6 at 13. And Sam Cooke, The Man and His Music, down 3 at 12. Joint Highest Climber, up 7 at 11. The Shadows, Moonlight Shadows. The Collection from Earth, Wind and Fire, down 5 at 10. Climbing 5 to 9, it was Simply Red Picture Book. Dire Straits, Brothers in Arms, down 5 at 8. Highest Re-entry at 7 for Go West, Bangs and Crashes. Down 2 to 6 went Whitney Houston by Whitney Houston. Up 1 to 5 went Level 42, World Machine. In at 4 went The Cure, Standing on a Beach, the singles. Down 1 at 3, Billy Ocean, Love Zone. Down 1 at 2, Brian Ferry and Roxy Music, Street Life, 20 Great Hits. And straight in at number 1 this week, 40 years ago, Peter Gabriel and So. And that'll be it for this week's Retro Album Charger. Thank you so much for your company over the past couple of hours or so. 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And of course, I'll be right here with you on your favourite radio station in 6 days and 22 hours' time, when we'll start our June countdowns for the 7th of June 1977 and 2001. But before I hand you back to regular programmes, let's have tracks from the number one albums from this week in 1967 and 1986. 59 years ago, it was a non-mover at the top of the Thrilling 30, but More of the Monkees, will have The Kind of Girl I Could Love from that. And from So, brand new at number one this week, 40 years ago, for Peter Gabriel, it'll be Red Rain. Until we're together again, please take the very best to care of yourself and those around you. Bye-bye for now.

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1: Oh. Animals can't speak to drivers. But if they could, they would be asking us, telling us by the sounds of it, to put our litter and fruit waste in the bin. Because roadside litter kills an estimated 3 million animals every year. No wonder they sound miffed. So let's lend them a paw. Let's take our rubbish with us and bin it properly. National Highways. And what's that? They said thanks very much.
2: If you drink a little, then drive, you risk losing your licence. You risk every day becoming more complicated.
3: 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How am I supposed to...
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2: 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Drink a little, risk a lot. Think.
1: There are two types of drive you can have on the motorway. One that feels like this. Or one that feels... like this. The difference is just a few little changes, like giving more space to the car in front or not hogging the middle lane, because being a little more considerate on the road actually reduces congestion and collisions, which transforms everyone's journey. So we all feel a little less and a lot more National Highways.
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Another week seems to have gone, and back we are again with this week's edition of Electric 80s with me, Gord Cooper. Where indeed has that week gone? I don't seem to have done anything at all since I was last sitting here doing last week's show for you, which I hope you all enjoyed enough that you've come back this week, which you obviously have. Start off today's show was Red Red Wine, covered or written by Neil Diamond, covered quite successfully there in the 80s by UB40. This one was a huge number one for this band. This is Dexys Midnight Runners.

Estefan, without the Miami sound machine with Rhythm Is Gonna Get You. Before that, Fine Young Cannibals and She Drives Me Crazy. Dexys Midnight Runners with their big number one, Come On Eileen. And starting off today's show, the show of course being the Electric 80s, was UB40 and Red Red Wine.

I do a 60s and a 70s version of the same show as the 80s one I'm doing today, and I have to keep reminding myself that some of the listeners may not have been born in the 60s and 70s when I'm talking about the music. With the 80s, I can be a little bit more relaxed because most people listen to today's show. In fact, all my 80s shows will have been around in the 80s. And if not, they were born in the sort of 90s or the early 2000s. They will have still have heard all of these songs. Whereas sometimes they listen to the 60s and think, what the heck was that? Anyway, you've just heard the Nutty Boys, otherwise known as Madness, with House of Fun. Cool and the gang were having a bit of celebration, and Jermaine Stewart says that we don't have to take our clothes off. I'm saying nothing about that at all. I just believe that he was probably doing the safety dance.

reminds me just mention that when I do my 60s show, I have to remember that a lot of people who are listening may not have been born. And what do? We throw in a track from Shakin' Stevens with his cover of This Old House, which was a huge hit in the late 50s and early 60s by various artists, including Rosemary Clooney, if I remember right. And before that, Men Without Hats were doing the safety dance. This is a little bit of Tenpole Tudor, should I say, with Swords of a Thousand Men.

I've just been jiggling around the playlist and I realised that I haven't got enough music. So while I was playing the next couple of tracks, I'm going to quickly delve into my folder of 80s hits and find some more tracks to get us at least to the end of the hour. The hour, of course, being the show, of course, being the Electric 80s, of course, with me, Gord Cooper, of course. And you've just heard the Blow Monkeys with Digging Your Scene. Before that, we had the Bangles with Walk Like an Egyptian. In fact, what does an Egyptian walk like? We know what they did on the telly. They did that sort of sideward sand shuffle. But did Egyptians really walk like that? That's a question for you to ponder. And then before that, we had Ed Tempole from Tempole Tudor with Swords of a Thousand Men. We have got next a little bit of the Stranglers.

ABBA and Super Trooper brings us more or less to the end of today's show. The show being The Electricateds with me, Gord Cooper. Which goes without saying that, of course, that was Super Trooper. So I was just trying to cue up my last couple of tracks and doing that at the same time. And I should have realised I can't concentrate and talk at the same time. Before that, we had Tracy Ullman with another song all the way back from the 60s with Move Over, Darling. And then The Stranglers with, again, another cover version, again from the 60s, with All Day and All of the Night, which was a cover of the Kinks song, of course. Tracy Ullman's was a cover of Doris Day's song. And I'm going to finish off with two songs that definitely weren't cover versions, were written and came out in the 80s. The first one by A-ha with Stay on These Roads. And I'm going to finish off today's show with Modern Romance and Best Years of Our Lives. I will hopefully see you all again next week. Same time, same place, same channel. Until then, keep smiling. Bye for now.

So a song that won her 2 Grammy Awards, Best R&B Performance and also Best Female R&B Singer. That was, of course, Mariah Carey there, and We Belong Together, released in 2005. I should point out as well, by the way, that she actually also had another 6 nominations at that particular Grammy Awards as well, but didn't win any of the other 6, obviously. As I said, that particular single was a massive, massive hit for Mariah Carey in 2005 and also 6 as well. It spent 14 weeks at the top of the Billboard Hot 100, her 16th chart topper, by the way, at the time on the Billboard Hot 100. It also made it to number 1 as well in Australia, and it was also a top 10 hit in many, many more countries globally as well. It was also the biggest selling single in America in 2005, and also the biggest performing single as well of the noughties in America as well. So not bad for her back in 2005. And many people actually thought it was her comeback single after having a very unsuccessful beginning of that particular decade. Elsewhere, it also made it to number 2 in the UK. It also made it to number 2 as well on the Dutch Top 40 and also on the New Zealand charts. It made it to number 3 in Ireland, 5 in Hungary, number 3 as well in Spain, number 4 in Switzerland, and in

So then all that's come then between now and the end of the show. We have got the debut single today from Ashanti. We are going to play for you Foolish. We're also going to play for you a song from a particular film that was also released in the noughties as well. Now, this particular film is a sequel. Okay, it's a film sequel, and many, many people think the star of the film looks very much like me. I personally can't see it, but hey, you know, that's just me. But anyway, we'll play that song and, of course, play the trailer from the film a little bit later on. We've also got for you as well today a lyrical game as well, where I am about to read out to you a song, or the first four lines from a song anyway that was released back in the noughties. You've got to guess what it is a little bit later on. Are you ready? Here we go. We were both young when I first saw you. I close my eyes and the flashback starts. I'm standing there, standing spelled S-T-A-N-D-I-N, on a balcony in summer air. So, what is that song? I've got to say, until I actually read the lyrics, I didn't know. So, does that mean it's easy or hard? I've got to say, I'm pretty useless at these kind of things. So, there we go. Maybe you are, maybe you're not. Anyway, have a guess wherever you're listening to today's show. And, of course, we'll play that song for you a little bit later on, which, of course, will reveal the answer. So we are going to go back to 2006. In just a moment, we are going to play for you some Rihanna, S.O.S. But before that, released in 2003, we are going to play for you some Foo Fighters. Here they are with Times Like These.

0: There we go, Rihanna and SOS, taken from the album A Girl Like Me. That particular single was released in 2006. It topped the Billboard Hot 100, by the way, for 3 consecutive weeks, becoming her first number one single in that particular country. So there we are, well done to her. Elsewhere, it also made it to number one as well in Australia. It also made it to number one as well in Canada on one of their charts, and also on the European Hot 100 singles chart as well. It made it to number 3 in Ireland, New Zealand, and also Norway, and also number 3 as well in Switzerland. It made it to number 2 in Finland, Germany, and also the UK as well. And it was, as I mentioned, a number one single in America. Elsewhere, it also made it to number 7 in Italy, number 6 in the Netherlands, and also it made it to number 10 in Denmark. Before that as well, you heard from the Foo Fighters with Times Like These. That particular single was released in 2003, charted at number 22 in Australia, 27 in Ireland, number 12 in the UK, and only got to number 65 on the Billboard Hot 100, although it did make it to number 5 on the mainstream rock chart in America, and number 1 on the rock and metal chart in the UK. So here on A Blast from the Noughties, it is time to take you back to the decade when there were many, many debut artists, has to be said, including this one from Ashanti. This particular single was released in 2002 and taken from the album also called Ashanti. This is Foolish.
1: The debut song.

There go, the debut single then from Ashanti, from the album called Ashanti as well. That was Foolish. That particular single did actually make it to number one on the Billboard Hot 100, spending 10 weeks at the very top of that particular chart. It also made it to number six in Australia, number eight on the Dutch Top 40, number eight as well in New Zealand, and number four on the UK Singles Chart. It also made it to number 14 in Ireland, number 15 in Switzerland, and number 16 as well on the European Hot 100 as well. Elsewhere though, it didn't chart particularly very well, only getting to number 62 in France, 26 in Germany, and 52 in Sweden. They really love that kind of thing. It was the second best selling single though in America in 2002. And of course, she's gone on to perform and do lots more great stuff as well. Right, still to come then, we are going to look back at a sequel from the decade. Okay, what will that sequel be? Find out very, very soon. I've said already that the sequel, the main person in the sequel anyway, looks very much like me, so many, many people say. I don't see it personally, but hey, there we go. And of course, we've also got the answer to today's lyrical game as well. We are also going to play for you some Avril Lavigne as well, When You're Gone, plus Michelle Branch with Everywhere. But before all of that, we are going to go back to very late in the decade. In fact, this particular single was released in October of 2009. This is the brilliant One Republic and Secrets.

Good tune. That was Michelle Branch there with Everywhere. She wrote the song when she was 15 in a more acoustic form, apparently, but after she met American record producer John Shanks, who provided additional songwriting, she recorded a more up-tempo version of the track, shall we say, in 2001. It is a great, great tune, has to be said. Commercially, Everywhere peaked at number 12 on the Billboard Hot 100. It reached the top 20 in Australia and also the UK, and was also a top 5 hit as well in the Netherlands and also New Zealand as well. It remains her most popular song. It also won the Viewer's Choice Award at the 2002 MTV Video Music Awards. Well done to her. Before that as well, released in 2009, it was One Republic and Secrets. Great tune, that one. Reaching number 4 in Austria, number 3 in Germany, and number 15 on the Dutch Top 40. It made it to number 27 in New Zealand, number 19 in Switzerland. Only got to number 77 in the UK. It is a great tune and should have done better than that. It also made it to number 21 as well on the Billboard Hot 100. But it did actually make it to number 1, getting to the top of the charts in Poland, no less. Well done to them. So here on A Blast from the Noughties, still to come, we've got your lyrical game song. We're also going to look back at a popular film from this particular decade and play a song from the film as well. What will that be? Find out very, very soon indeed. But before we do that, we are going to go back to 2007. Here is Avril Lavigne with When You're Gone.

0: Avril Lavigne there, and When You're Gone, taken from the album The Best Damned Thing. That particular single was a somewhat successful globally, reaching number 4 in Australia. It made it to number 2 in Belgium on one of their charts. Also number 8 as well in Canada, number 9 in Croatia, number 31 only in Denmark, number 17 in Germany and France, number 4 in Italy and also Ireland. And it made it to number 2 as well on the Dutch Top 40. In the UK, it made it to number 3 on their charts, number 8 in Sweden, 14 in Slovakia. 11 in Slovakia and 14 in Switzerland. It also made it to number 26 as well in New Zealand. In America, it did actually make it to number 24 only on the Billboard Hot 100. So back in the noughties, there were some great films, some great sequels as well. Was this one of them? And do you think the star of the show looks anything like me?
1: Do you remember this?
2: Once upon a time, there was a handsome prince who set out on a quest to rescue a fair princess. For it was his destiny to climb to the highest room of the tallest tower, pull back the gossamer curtains to find her...
3: What?
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3: She's on her honeymoon.
4: With whom?
2: They're off.
5: Come on, Shrek, we don't want to hit traffic.
2: On a new journey.
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2: To a distant land.
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2: Where Princess Fiona.
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11: 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I just started eating.
6: Harold! Shrek!
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2: DreamWorks Pictures presents...
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5: Shrek and Donkey on another whirlwind adventure.
6: Woo!
2: And a few surprises.
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14: Puss!
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5: I'm sorry, the position of annoying talking animal has already been taken.
2: They're coming soon to a theater near you.
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15: Well, find a way to entertain yourself.

So I've got to say, I don't think Shrek looked anything like me, has to be said. That was taken from Shrek 2, which was released in 2004. The budget was $150 million. It took nearly $1 billion in cinemas. The song I am going to play for you, though, in just a moment, was seen in the opening scene of that particular film and was written especially as well for Shrek 2. This is the brilliant Counting Crows with Accidentally in Love.

0: Counting Crows then, and Accidentally in Love. That particular single then taken from the opening scene of Shrek 2. It made it to number 39 in America, 28 in the UK, number 39 in New Zealand, number 15 on the Dutch Top 40, and number 3 in Ireland. It also made it to number 11 as well in Australia. Good, good tune. And I said before, great, great film, Shrek 2. If you've never seen it, please do so. Of course, it was released in 2004, and times are different nowadays. Right then, how is your musical lyrical knowledge of the noughties? Well, whatever it is, let's put it to the test. It's time for this.
1: This is the Lyrical Game.
0: Yep, it is time then for the Lyrical Game. Earlier on today, I read out the first four lines from a popular song from the noughties. But what is that song? If you missed them earlier on or just want them again, then don't worry. Here they are one more time. We were both young when I first saw you. I close my eyes and the flashback starts. I'm standing there on a balcony in summer air. So what is that song? I'll give you a clue. It was released in 2008 and I didn't know what it was. Whether or not that helps or hinders, who knows? But whatever you think today's song is, let's put you out of your misery. Here is today's Lyrical Game song.

So using Romeo and Juliet as a reference point, that was of course Taylor Swift there with Love Story, released in 2008. It was taken from the album Fearless and it topped the chart in Australia. It also was a top five hit as well in Canada, Ireland, Japan, New Zealand and also the UK as well. It was also a number four hit as well on the Billboard Hot 100, although it was the first country song to reach number one on the mainstream top 40. So well done to her. So did you get it right or did you get it wrong? Well done if you did get it right. Commiserations if you got it wrong. We of course do that again sometime here on A Blast from the Noughties. And unfortunately, we have come to the end of today's A Blast from the Noughties. As always, thank you very much for tuning in today. It's been a pleasure to have your company. We'll be back again very, very soon with some more great, great tunes from the Noughties and much, much more, of course, as well. If you want to get in touch about anything to do with the Noughties, your favourite song, your first song, who knows? Let us know. Search for Blast Radio Shows on social media, or you can search for Blast from the Noughties on social media as well, and of course the internet. So please, please do get in touch. Let me know. First song, anything else to do with the Noughties, you want to shout out, request, or whatever. Again, please, please do get in touch. So we'll be back again next time with some more Noughties tunes and also memories as well. Now, we've had a request for the last song from a guy in Australia. I'm guessing it's a guy, doesn't actually give his name, but the email address kind of does say that it's a bloke in Australia. Anyway, he says, please could you play this particular single from Australian rock band Powderfinger. This is a great, great tune. I remember it doing very, very well in the mid-noughties back here in Australia. Many, many thanks. As I said, I'm not sure if it doesn't say who his name is, but the email address does say that it is a man. I don't want to give away the email address because I'm not allowed to. Anyway, yes, we can play it for you. This is Powderfinger and this is Sunsets, and we'll catch you later.